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I got to play this song about a year ago on Later with Jules Holland. It was the first thing that I ever got to play on TV, and it was the first song I wrote for this album as well. And it means a lot to me, so we're just going to play a stripped-down version of this song today with this fantastic string orchestra behind me.

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627 Indonesia. I do hope that you can hear me. 105.5 in the south, 105.9 in the north. And if you're trying to get through to me on that WhatsApp platform, well, for the moment, it seemed to be down. What do we do to start our Way Back Wednesday? No WhatsApp. But of course, we will do Lady Coach's Word very shortly from my cell phone.

0: The beautiful sound of the saxophone. No one plays it better than the incomparable Ace Cannon.
1: Well, once again, good morning to you. Thank you ever so much for joining us on Kiss FM. And I'm trying my best to play Lady Cordra's from my cell phone. Here it comes.
2: The word for today is vengeance. Vengeance is the act of or desire to take revenge, to inflict punishment. Our human nature is to take revenge when we have been wronged by others. We think that it will give us great relief, we will feel better and satisfied. When we take revenge and we are not forgiving or letting go, we tend to feel worse in the long run. Acting with vengeance releases feel-good chemicals from our brains. It feels pleasurable, but for a moment. The evidence of that is seen all around us, as crime and violence have been on a rise in our land. It's a cycle and it feels like it's never going to end. Too many of us are seeking vengeance because someone has hurt us in one way or the other. We can curb this cycle if everyone takes responsibility for our actions. We need to love each other, be kind and caring. Exercise self-control, as is one of the fruit of the Holy Spirit. When we take vengeance into our own hands, it won't be too long. The feeling of regret, guilt, remorse kicks in. That is why so many go into hiding. Vengeance is not justice. It's based on our emotions and does not make us feel better. Justice punishes fairly according to the law and makes people realize their wrongs. Let us not take vengeance into our own hands. As Romans 12 and 17 says, repay no man evil for evil. Have regard for good things in the sight of men. If it be possible, as much as depends on you, live peaceably with all men. Do not avenge yourselves, for it is written, vengeance is mine, I will repay, says the Lord. Let us seek to live in harmony with each other. Let us learn to forgive. Let us learn to forgive each other, to love, to care, to be compassionate. As our forgiveness depends on us forgiving others, let us work out our differences and not let our emotions drive us to anger and rage as they cannot solve the problems. Yes, we will be and have been hurt by others, but let us ask ourselves, how often have we been hurting God? Because whatever we do to the least of these, we've done it unto Him. Too many of us take joy in repaying evil for evil. We want to make others feel what we felt, a taste of their own medicine. But how does that make you feel? Does it make you a better person? Let us turn to our Maker who will give us the power to love and forgive, the power to exercise self-control. It is not easy, but all things are possible with God. And we can do all things through Him who gives us the strength. I leave us today with this quote by Douglas Horton. When seeking revenge, dig two graves, one for yourself. Have a happy Thursday.

I'd like to say thank you to Lady Kilja for another inspiring word right here on Kiss FM. Vengeance is mine. Sometimes people hurt us, disappoint us, or do things that leave us angry and wanting to get even. But vengeance is not ours to carry, not at all. When we take vengeance into our own hands, we can create even more hurt. And often, when the anger fades, regret and remorse follow. So let's remember, vengeance belongs to God. Our part is to exercise self-control, choose kindness, and refuse to continue the cycle of hurt. So let's leave vengeance to the Almighty and choose peace instead. Lady Kilja, good morning to you. You can't respond to me. Our WhatsApp is down. What's going on? I have not a clue. Wherever you are, good morning, and thank you ever so much for joining us on Kiss FM, your 24-hour love station. Is my phone working? Somebody test the line.

0: 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Good morning.
1: Good morning, Mala.
0: Good morning. Good morning.
1: And how are you doing this morning, darling?
0: I am doing all right. Thank you ever so much.
1: Yes, thank God to have you, and thank you to have you. And then again, well placing and well saying and well putting together. What a blessing this morning. What a blessing. What a blessing to listen to Lady Kodra, my gracious Heavenly Father. Thank God for that. Anyway, thank you, Lady Kodra. What a blessing to you. And we ask God to bless you, to continue bless you. And you as well, Mala. Thank you so much, and have the rest of today as a blessing. And then again, I also would like to thank Eugenia to know so much. Morning, Paula. Paula also. Okay. So I leave you with that, which is, you know, to continue bless our heart with your beautiful, lovely morning, the song, and then the walking out. Oh, what a blessing. Thank you, Lord. Thank you, Father. Thank you. Thank you,
0: God bless you, dear listener. God bless you.
1: Wonderful putting together.
0: Thank you.
1: Thank you.
0: We've got to take in the final one. Thank you, dear listener.

0: Once again, we say thank you to each and everyone joining us on Kiss FM. We take a short break. After that, it's the morning workout. Catherine in the USA in New York, thank you for joining us each day. I do hope that you can hear us this morning and everyone else internationally.
1: Reckless driving and speeding can kill. Put a stop to your reckless driving and slow down.
0: And that's where we go way back Wednesday. We've got a girl, or get physical. Olivia Newton-John there will keep us moving, will wake us up.

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It's a wet morning in Castry. Nice and easy there. A few stretches before we go deep into that morning workout.

0: Of course, we invite you to join us again tomorrow, all being well, right here for another morning workout. Have a great day.
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0: 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It is your 24-hour love station. In the news today, it says a man found in Marigot after being lost at sea, and Attorney General appeals Shakadan Daniel ruling. Wherever you are, thank you for keeping it KISS on the international front. We've got passengers tell Israeli media pilot was stabbed on flight diverted to Saudi Arabia. And a Chinese AI tool told researchers how to make bioweapons. All in the news around about 9 o'clock. Wherever you are, thank you for keeping it KISS, that 24-hour love station. Again, it's a Way Back Wednesday.

Virginia. Take it down, take it down. Take it down, take it down. Take it down, take it down. We've got to say thank you to each and every one of you joining us on the morning workout right here on KISS FM.

0: It is the final day in the month of September. What are you thinking on this way back a Wednesday? Well, it's time for you to settle down nicely. And what were you thinking? Huh? You recognize that soundtrack? Of course you do. Waking up the brain cells.
1: Perhaps love is like a risky.
0: Saying good morning to the humble man. Wishing you and your family a wonderful day. The roofies, good morning.
1: It is there to

right here with you, and my number 450-5477. Good morning to you. Thank you for joining us. You heard the voice of the late Mighty Sparrow.

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1: Once again, a very pleasant good morning to you. Thank you ever so much for keeping it right there on Kiss FM. Rather quiet this morning. Final day in the month of September. We love it quiet, don't we? On Kiss FM. Nice and easy as you head off to work. Well, this is where we bring to you the morning teaser, which is all being sponsored by Chemical Manufacturing. And of course, if you don't know that number, it's 4505477, where you get the chance or the opportunity to walk away with all the products there from Chemical Manufacturing. Of course, you've got the toilet bowl cleaner, you've got the drain opener, you've got the dishwashing liquid, you've got everything. Yes, the vinegar. Yes, the glass cleaner. Concrete cleaner. The list goes on and on. And if you're joining us for the very first time, you have no idea what we're talking about when we say the morning teaser. This is where we ask you questions. Everything St. Lucia, the history, the people, the places, the culture, the cuisine, the flora, the fauna. In fact, everything right here on Kiss FM. From time to time, we may just hit you with a little current affairs, thereby keeping you on your toes. Kiss FM, good morning to you.
2: Bonjour, Mala, Eugenia, Billy, Mala, morning, Mala. Testing, testing, Mala, yonde toi. Testing, Mala, tout va bien loud et clair, Mala.
1: Everything is loud and clear with the phone lines. Well, not 100, but I can hear you clearly, but the WhatsApp seemed to be down, Eugenia, so I can't smile extra this morning, all right? So.
2: Yeah.
1: I know, I've got my umbrella, don't you worry. Don't you worry, Eugenia. They will be able to, not at the moment. Let's hope that the technician sorts it all out, okay?
2: Oui, Mala.
1: So what are you saying this way back Wednesday? What were you doing? You're taking us around Castries. What are you doing today?
2: Mala.
1: What?
2: Oh,
1: I don't know. Well, we say that every, it's Wednesday. No, not today. Not today. I can't do that.
2: Okay, Mala.
1: That's right. Well, I think they didn't complain, but they were telling us because it is way back Wednesday, and you were trying to make us remember how things were. Memories of Castries.
2: Ah, oui, songe, Mala, c'est pas ça qui l'a besoin. Ma table, ça qui l'a besoin, ma connaître non, yo. Mon cas douce, mon cas changé.
1: That's right. Well, let's go for a few. For a short while.
2: Brazil.
1: Yes, I do.
2: Avant Johnson, on commençait en bout là, c'était Minzelek Chasney, Depi Johnson, kou ka Crossime, West Hall la, ou ka Deson, Madame Lafayette la, pou y ferme Lafayette, y te fè a ti boutik, a ti boutik dwet la, apwe la, ou ka monte la Nyanko, ice cream machine, an ba, an ba Kim Lanson, so avon monte a yache roti ou ba, e ou ka jwen machine la. 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
2: Oui, Mala.
1: You've got some memories of Castries there, don't you, Eugenia?
2: Oui, Mala. 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
1: That's right. But nowadays, do you think anybody care about that? Where they live, the names of the streets and so on. They tell you, turn here and turn there and go over there.
2: Ni normal la, mais changer mal la. Ni auto, you te fais auto en pipe pour connaître c'est metal. Bah, il y a quoi qui est metal?
1: Yes.
2: On faut. C'est mon nom. Pas de ça cassé. 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Il y a quoi aller descendre.
1: Okay.
2: Je vais ni cocher. 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Il y a quoi c'est tout. Tout.
1: Well, thank you.
2: Gouvernement ni bouvier mettez non en bas ici place.
1: The names of the streets would be very helpful.
2: Yeah,
1: Eugenia, we've got to stop you here for today.
2: Oui, oui, bye bye, Mala.
1: And we're going to say thank you to each and everyone joining us this morning. These moments sponsored by Chemico Manufacturing. And of course, 450-5477. Eugenia will go sit down quietly as we through. All right then. Bye bye now, Eugenia. And of course, this is where we hit you with a quick question. We're almost out of time, but let's take a few minutes. Today we're looking for a father and son whose names became part of St. Lucia's business history. In 1906, the father founded a company in Castries, beginning with a small retail storefront selling dry goods from the ground floor of the family home in Castries. His youngest son, who attended the St. Mary's College before traveling to the United Kingdom, where he trained in insurance. On September the 1st, 1959, he became chairman of his father's company, where he went on to make significant contributions to St. Lucia's insurance industry and tourism as well. He received an OBE in the year 1992. Father and son, that's all we want this morning. Can you tell us? I say it quickly once more. Well, we know that the WhatsApp is not working. Say it quickly. If not, then we'll have to do it another day. We've got to hold back. Today we're looking for a father and son whose names became part of St. Lucia's business history. In 1906, the father founded a company in Castries, beginning a small retail storefront selling dry goods from the ground floor of the family home in Castries. His youngest son attended the St. Mary's College before traveling to the United Kingdom, where he trained in insurance. I believe that Eugenia mentioned that street this morning in Castries, where this family began life. September the 1st, 1959, he became chairman of his father's company, where he went on to make significant contributions to St. Lucia's insurance industry and tourism. He received an OBE in 1992. Who's the father? Who's the son? And we're taking some music there before we close our show this morning, seeing that we don't have any WhatsApp, and many use the WhatsApp system as we speak. I've got our technician right here with us, trying to sort things out for us here on KISS FM. Wherever you are, good morning, and thank you for keeping it KISS, your 24-hour love station. 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
3: Kiss morning, FM. Mala, how you doing?
1: Good morning, how are you?
3: Okay. I want to go with Joseph Edgar Vegas.
1: That's, which one is that, the father or the son?
4: Father Joseph.
1: And the son is?
3: Peter.
1: All right, there we go. That's all we're looking for this morning. And which street are we talking about then?
3: Brazil Street, madam.
1: Brazil Street. Thank you so much. Monsieur Eugene, c'est où qu'il est? That's right. So you have to be paying attention. As simple as that. There you go. Thank you.
3: Good morning, Eugenia.
1: Good morning, Eugenia. Monsieur Eugene. Yes, merci. Thank you so much, Monsieur Eugene. Bye bye now. Bye bye.
3: All right.
1: Well, we've got to end it. We've got to say thank you to each and every one of you joining us this morning. We should be having Stephanie from Divine Grace Ministries calling in. She is standing by to hear what she's going to say to us with regard to Divine Grace Ministries. And they are hosting two events mid-October. And Stephanie will be calling in to give us further information about those events, why you should attend, and how you can register. We're standing by.

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2: Good morning, Stephanie. Thank you ever so much for joining us this morning. Let's say to the public that joining us this morning is Stephanie from Divine Grace Ministries. Divine Grace Ministries is hosting two events mid-October, and Stephanie is right on the line to provide further information about those events, why you should attend, and how you can register. Good morning, Stephanie.
3: Good morning, Marla. We thank you for that opportunity and we bless the Lord. And we say good morning to your very special listeners to KISS FM. Really and truly, as we went around doing our ministry work over the last 2 years and hearing what people are going through, their deep issues, we heard the Lord's call to organize something on a bigger level, on a national level. And so we had to bring in people from outside to assist us in getting that big job done. So we're having the marital and relationship prayer conference. I don't think that anything of that nature has been done on Ireland before. So I would think, correct me if I'm wrong, anybody, that this is the first time. We say marital and relationship because we're looking at not just marriages. We're looking at relationships in general, and that would mean sibling relationship. We know there are brothers and sisters or sisters who do not speak for years for silly matters, and they're holding these grudges, and these are not good, right? These block your healing. These block any graces you may receive, and we want people to release those things. There are also issues with parents and children. Parents and children don't speak. We know of those situations where there are children who have not spoken to their fathers or their mothers in years for silly matters. And so it's not just married people. We know there are people who live together. They are married, going through legal separation, and they're under the same roof. There are children who are being affected in this. They're traumatized because of the animosity that exists in the living environment. We also know of married people who've been divorced and they're carrying wounds because they didn't want the divorce, because they were cheated or whatever it is, and people are walking around very heavy. We know of people who have lost their spouse, and they're grieving heavily, and they have not gotten over it, and perhaps it's a few years. So when we say marital and relationships, we really mean relationships in general. People working together in a work environment, and there are people who don't speak to each other, but production must still happen, you know, and neighbors and so on. So marriage, if your marriage is strong, yes, come to make it stronger. There are people who live in single lives. You're not bound to be living a single life all your life. There probably are issues rooted somewhere that is blocking your marital intimacy, that is blocking you from having a relationship or even getting married. Who is to say that you were supposed to remain single all your life? So people are walking around heavy with a lot of issues, a lot of things that they don't understand, and there's no explanation for it. And we're saying, come to the marital and relationship prayer conference. We have gifted and anointed people coming in from over the world to come to pray for you, to come for you to hear God's message, and people will receive their personal intercessory prayer. Come, right? There's no need to be afraid or ashamed or hide, or if you come, people will say you have problems with your marriage. It's not all about you and your marriage. It's about a lot of issues. So come, the ticket is $185. It's taking place at the Royalton. It's happening Wednesday, 14th October from 2 p.m. We didn't start at 9, which we really should have. So if you're working, your boss may be graceful and allow you a half day, or you may get a day off. It's just a one-time thing. It's not every day. There's a park and ride facility because Royalton cannot facilitate a number of vehicles. So by the landings, there's this open space where you will park. There'll be security there. Mm-hmm. And there's a park and ride that will take you to the Royalton and bring you back. So there's also a special feature at both conferences where we've added something really special. We have an artist who's going to draw according to what the Holy Spirit inspires him. He's a doctor by profession on Ireland, and he has this gift. And so it'll be beautiful to watch, and the paintings will be available for sale at rock-bottom prices. Yeah. Because when the Lord gifts you with something, you don't go making millions on it. So it's probably going to be $100, $150, you know, affordable prices. Then we move quickly to the Healing and Deliverance conference, which happens the 16th, 17th, and 18th at the National Cultural Center. Mm-hmm. So there we have this conference that is designed to bring about healing and deliverance, mm-hmm, in every sense of the word. So whether you are going through some illness, I know a lot of the times people say, we have diabetes in our family. We have high. You claim it onto yourself. Maybe you can be the one to break that bloodline disease. So whatever you're going through, prosperity issues, financial issues, witchcraft, you feel that you there's something blocking your path, or your destiny, or you feel that you've lost your connection with God, whatever it is you are going through that you complain about, or you think is not normal to be happening with you, or you want to pray for a child, or you want to pray for a sibling, it doesn't matter. Healing and Deliverance Conference is for you. Come out. It's $140. If you do the math, you divide it. Divide 3 days, divide 140 by three, it's minimal. There'll be food on sale, and absolutely no vendors allowed. The commercials don't say that, but I'm saying it now. And it's heavy praise and worship. Saint Lucians need to praise God. Okay. We need to be people of praise.
2: Well, yeah? I tell you, Stephanie, the time with us is rather short, but before you say your final words there with us this morning, what do you hope people will take away from this conference, whether they are married, single, dating, or simply looking to strengthen their relationship? What do you think they're going to take away from
3: it? You just said it at the end.
2: No.
3: To have, mm-hmm, a deeper relationship with God. Remember, he is there. People carry around, walk around like there is no God. You see the road rage. You see the anger. You see all the pettiness, the lawlessness. There is God. Mm-hmm. Remember, he is there. It's a reawakening. Hey, mm-hmm, Jesus is alive and he's there. Let us call on him. And he can do what you ask him to do if you just believe and trust in him.
2: Very good. Your final words this morning. Our time, 5 minutes have flown past so quickly, and you have so much to say. So please, your final words as we end the short moment.
3: Yes, I just want to let everybody know that this is happening for the country. It is for St. Lucia. We have the support of the government. Yeah, we have some wonderful sponsors who came on board because they saw the need to make this happen. So take advantage. Go get your tickets early. Avoid the rush. We really do not want to be handling money at the door. I know it's a St. Lucian thing, but please get your tickets, mm-hmm, right? And come early to get your seats because we want to start on time. Mm-hmm. Yeah? And let us just unite as a people, as a nation, yes, you know, for the goodness of God.
2: Stephanie, thank you ever so much and all the very best.
3: Thank you, Marla. God bless all your listeners. Have a wonderful day.
2: Bye-bye now. Bye-bye. Wherever you are, we say thank you for joining us on Kiss FM. You just heard the voice of Stephanie there from Divine Grace Ministries. And, of course, Divine Grace Ministries is hosting two events, mid-October and, of course, as you heard, Stephanie. So let's play the advert again so that you know where you're heading. And thank you for calling in, Stephanie.
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2: Once again, we say thank you to Stephanie from Divine Grace Ministries. Let's grab that cup of tea, that cup of coffee, whatever takes your fancy this morning.

It is 4 minutes past the hour of nine. We do apologise for the break in transmission on this way back on Wednesday. We've got to say good morning to Lucia requesting Ray Charles.

of me, both day and night. Never grumbles or fusses, always treats me right. Never running in the streets and leaving me alone. She knows a woman's place.

0: Yes, and Lucia requesting Ray Charles. Once again, good morning to you. We've got to take in the final one on the synchronized sip, which was sponsored by Rise Communications. Saying good morning to Sabita. Here's your song. Patricia Lionel, good morning to you. Miss Anne, Alberta.
1: Sometimes in the morning,

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2: Oh, once again, a very pleasant good morning to you. Thank you so much for joining us on Kiss FM in the news today. A man found in Marigot after being lost at sea and Attorney General appeals Sakadan Daniel ruling. Thank you for joining us. A man who reportedly spent days lost at sea was found suffering from symptoms of hypothermia in Marigot, Castries, prompting an emergency response from the St. Lucia Fire Service. Fire officers responded to the incident at approximately 5:55 p.m., where they found the adult male lying on his back on the ground. The man told emergency personnel that he had been lost at sea since September the 27th, 2026. During an assessment, he complained of pain throughout his body, along with chest pain, a headache, abdominal pain, and difficulty swallowing. Fire service personnel treated the man at the scene before transporting him to a medical facility for further care. Details surrounding how he became lost at sea, how long he remained in the water or at sea, and how he eventually reached Marigot have not yet been disclosed. Also in the news, the Attorney General has appealed a July 29 court ruling ordering the state to pay Frances Daniel, mother of the late Sakadan Daniel, $75,000 in damages over the unresolved investigation into her son's death. The appeal seeks to have the entire judgment overturned, including the compensation and the order requiring authorities to complete the investigation within 6 months. If the full judgment is not overturned, the Attorney General is asking the court to set aside those specific portions of the ruling. Frances Daniel says the appeal has taken an emotional and physical toll on her after waiting 13 years for answers and is now discussing the next steps with her lawyer. Sakadan was found dead at the Meko police station in 2013, and a 2015 coroner's inquest determined that his death was an unlawful killing. Also in the news, St. Lucia could risk losing visa-free access to the 29-country Schengen area as the European Union increases pressure on countries operating citizenship by investment programs. Prime Minister Philippe Jean-Pierre says revised EU rules now allow investor citizenship programs to be used as grounds for suspending visa-free travel. St. Lucia is among five Eastern Caribbean countries facing increased scrutiny over their programs. The government must now weigh the revenue and economic benefits of the CIP against the potential impact on St. Lucians traveling to Europe. Pierre says discussions with European authorities are continuing as St. Lucia considers the future of the program. We say thank you for joining us on Kiss FM as we take a quick look at the international news, where it says passengers say a pilot on a Dubai to Tel Aviv flight was stabbed before the plane was diverted to Saudi Arabia. The airport where the plane landed says both the captain and first officer sustained injuries, but does not say how. Both have been taken to hospital. Also on the international front, Russia has launched the largest attack on Ukraine's energy infrastructure since the spring, primarily targeting Kiev and the surrounding region, Ukrainian Prime Minister has said. At least five people were killed in overnight attacks across the country, including a child in the Kiev region, he said. The strikes also impacted people's power supplies, with Ukraine's biggest private energy firm, DTEC, saying power to 8,000 homes had been restored following a difficult night for the capital. The Russian Defense Ministry said one of its targets was the Tripilska power station, the largest supplier of electricity to Kiev. And we continue with the international news, where it says animal rights activists have criticized Botswana's decision to authorize the killing of 23 elephants to provide meat for independence celebrations. The Southern African country, home to the world's largest elephant population, is holding nationwide festivities on Wednesday to mark the 60th anniversary of independence from Britain. A license issued by the Ministry of Environment and Tourism, seen by local media, authorizes the hunting of 23 elephants and other wild animals for complementary purposes. The Botswana-based Elephant Protection Society warns the decision could undermine conservation, with its chairman telling the BBC elephants needed greater protection. He warned that slaughtering elephants for celebratory feasting could encourage poaching by creating the impression that killing elephants is acceptable when sanctioned by government. We say thank you for joining us on KISS FM. A short commercial break. After that, the weather report in detail.
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2: Lemuel O'Shaughnessy is our forecaster today, and the present weather at Hibernora is partly cloudy. Present temperature at Hibernora, 26 degrees Celsius or 79 degrees Fahrenheit. Last night's minimum temperature at Hibernora, 26 degrees Celsius or 79 degrees Fahrenheit. The wind at Hibernora is blowing from the northeast at 7 miles per hour or 11 kilometers per hour. Relative humidity at Hibernora, 87%. The rainfall in the 24-hour period, which ended at 2 a.m. today at Hibernora, just a trace. Total rainfall for the month of September so far at Hibernora, 74.6 millimetres. Our sun sets today, 5:54 p.m. Sun rises tomorrow, 5:53 a.m. The forecast for St. Lucia, valid for the next 24 hours. The winds will be blowing from the east near 16 miles per hour or 26 kilometers per hour. The weather, fair skies, becoming cloudy at times with some scattered light to moderate showers. The marine forecast for seas in a 25-mile or 40-kilometer radius from St. Lucia. The tides for Castries Harbour, high at 6:27 a.m., low at 11:03 a.m. Tides for Beaufort Bay, high at 7:34 a.m, low at 12:30 p.m. The seas are slight to moderate with waves 3 to 6 feet or 0.9 to 1.8 meters. The forecast for the Les Antilles, fair to occasionally cloudy skies with scattered showers and a chance of isolated thunderstorms. A tropical weather outlook, the Atlantic High Pressure System will maintain light to moderate easterly winds across the region during the next few days. Also, a weaker surface trough is expected to cause some cloudy periods with scattered showers and possibly isolated thunderstorms across parts of the Lesser Antilles during the next 24 hours. 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It is Way Back Wednesday.

It is 25 minutes past the hour of 9 in St. Lucia on this day in music, the year 1978. John Travolta and Olivia Newton-John had their second UK number one with the film Grease with Summer Nights. 7 weeks at number one, it became the second best-selling single of 1978, beaten by Saturday Night Fever. Combined with an earlier 9-week run with You're the One That I Want, the Travolta-Newton-John duet team spent 16 weeks at number one during 1978 in the UK. Good morning to you. Thank you so much for staying with us on Kiss FM. Summer Nights. Taking you back.

Yes, and again, I've got to apologise to all our WhatsApp listeners who are sending on their messages on WhatsApp. I just managed to sort out, the technicians just managed to sort out the system there for us. So we do apologise for not responding or playing your tunes for you. Try to make it up to you. The one that I love.

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from Tom Jones. Good morning to you. If you're just joining us, we're doing it all for Royalty Pools International, and we've got a squeeze and squash one in just for Gloria. Good morning to you, Gloria. Bringing that little smile.

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0: capitalism gone mad. Sounds like a bad situation to me. Yeah. They're bawling quietly. We're all in. We're all in. We got to say thank you to each and everyone joining us on Kiss FM there this morning. Once again, we do apologize for the break in transmission. Also for the WhatsApp platform being down. Once again, we say thank you for keeping it right there. Kiss FM, your 24-hour love station. And we're not going to let a sparrow sing anything unclean on this radio station. Here's Patsy Cadet. A bad situation.
1: Looks like you got the notion, boy. I'm the biggest fool you've ever seen.
0: We're not going to let a sparrow sing anything unclean on this radio station. Here's Patsy Cadet. A bad situation.

Gotta say good day to Sister Natural, sending greetings to Eugenia, Eugenia the boss. Thank you so much for joining us. Well, this is where I've got to say thank you to each and every one of you joining us on Kiss FM. Time does not permit us. We've got to end it. Thank you for joining us on Kiss FM. Have a great rest of day. As always, a real pleasure being here with you. Bye-bye now. I say bye. You heard me. Love you all. Bye-bye now.

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Hello there. Have you had your coffee yet? I'm just having mine. Well, you already know this is McNeil Griffith, His Eminence, your favorite TikToker. Now, y'all know I'm always online, dropping the gems of life. But when I'm not there, guess what I'm doing? I'm listening to Mitchy on Kiss FM 105.9 right here from the beautiful island of St. Lucia. Now, come join us now. Mm-hmm.

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Mitchie with you till 2 p.m. this afternoon. Yolanda Adams. You gotta believe, right? Hey, we're halfway through the week. Well, you know what time it is now? Yes, it's time for you to WhatsApp me on 450-5477. Your song, your only song, your special song that you would like to nominate for today's Kiss Lovers Song of the Day, brought to you the very kind compliments of Harris Paint Solution Limited. 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

Well, hello there. Have you had your coffee yet? This is His Eminence, McNeil Griffith. Here's something. Your best chapters are the ones you haven't written yet. Let that sink in. And keep something in mind. You might just be standing in the very first sentence of your next chapter. So open your eyes, experience it, feel it, taste it, live.

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Good morning, going out to Amani, Miss Caramel, not forgetting Nanette over at the Ministry of Education, my Spice Queen, Sabita, Spice Girls, and DeAndre. 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

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Mitchie with you till 2. You have about 5 more minutes left to WhatsApp me. Your nomination songs for today's Kiss Lovers Song of the Day brought to you the kind compliments of Harris Paint St. Lucia Limited. Our WhatsApp number is 1758 if you're outside of St. Lucia, 450-5477. That's 450-5477. WhatsApp your song now.

Well, it's that time of the morning again here on Kiss FM for the mid-morning mystery artist quiz. If it's the first time you're joining us, I'm going to give you a few clues as to whom our mystery artist is this morning. And all you need to do is WhatsApp me on 450-5477. That's 450-5477. If you think you know the answer, remember, tell me, don't ask me. Mary Jazz, are you ready? Shamin, are you ready? Sabita, are you ready this morning?

0: It's for the way you look at me. O is for the only one I see. V is very, very.
1: Let's get into the first clue this morning for our mystery artist.
0: Is even more than anyone that
1: he has a career that spans more than 7 decades. And he's known for a smooth romantic style. 450-5477. Good morning, Dynamic Dion. Do you think you already know from one clue who the mystery artist is this morning on Kiss FM? His career spans more than 7 decades and known for a smooth romantic style. 450-5477. Remember, there's always a clue in the background music. Zion. Good morning, Zion. Are you sure? Zion? Naomi, are you positively positive?
0: It's for the way you look at me. Oh.

0: Good morning, Lee. Good morning, AJ. Is more than just Murray Jazz, are you positively positive? Savita, are you sure?
1: True and love can't make it. Take my heart and please don't break it. Love was made for me and...
0: Good morning, Shyla. Are you sure,
1: Love was made for me and...
0: Good morning, Richard. Are you positively positive it is that artist? 4505477 if you think you know Rena. Are you sure?

0: Good morning, Sylvia. No, it's not Tony Bennett. Try again. How the thought of you. Ebony, try again. 4505477. Never
1: before has someone been there.
0: Clue number two. Unforgettable in every. One of his most recognizable recordings became closely associated with the film Love Story.
1: That's how you stay.
0: No, it's not Frank Sinatra. Try again. 4505477. No, it's not. Good morning, Kimmo. No, it's not Elton John. Try again.
1: That's someone so unforgettable.
0: Good morning, Jenny. No, it is not the Mighty Sparrow.
1: Unforgettable too.
0: Our mystery artist this morning. His career spans more than seven decades and known for a smooth romantic style. One of his most recognizable recordings became closely associated with the film Love Story. He's an American singer with classic hits like Chances Are. 4505477 if you think you already know who the mystery artist is this morning on KISS FM.

0: Zion, try again. It's not Tony Bennett. 4505477. You have about 30 seconds to WhatsApp me, 4505477. No, it's not Ryan O'Neill. It's not Bob Seger.
1: And forevermore.
2: And forevermore.
1: That's how you'll stay.
2: That's how you.
0: No, it's not Andy Williams. Try again. Jenny, are you positive?

Good morning, Nika. Are you sure you're sure? Ebony, are you positive?

Johnny Mathis is our mystery artist this morning. Congratulations to all who got it correct. And thanks for everybody for participating. Here's Johnny Mathis. Sure.

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Also celebrating his birthday today. I think he's 91 or 92 today.

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1: Hello there. Have you had your coffee yet? 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Well, you already know this is McNeil Griffith, His Eminence, your favorite TikToker. Now, y'all know I'm always online, dropping the gems of life. But when I'm not there, guess what I'm doing? I'm listening to Mitchy on Kiss FM 105.9 right here from the beautiful island of St. Lucia. 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
2: 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Good morning going out to beautiful, beautiful Barbara, Bella and Skye. 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
1: 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Mitchie with you till 2. I should say good afternoon. Going out to London, UK, to Hugh and the work crew.

Here are our nominations for today's Kiss Lovers Song of the Day. Nominated by the Spice Queen Sabita, I Surrender by Celine Dion. Nominated by Lisa, If the World Was Ending by JP Sachs. Jenny, she's nominated Don't Let the Sun Go Down on Me by George Michael and Elton John. Mary Jazz, Foolish Heart by Steve Perry. Kimmo, Beauty and the Beast by Celine Dion and Peebo Bryson. DeAndre, Liberia Girl, Michael Jackson. Rena, Love Takes Time by Mariah Carey. And Hugh, he wants to be sent to heaven today by Keisha Cole. 4505477 is the WhatsApp number to send your vote. You have until 1:30 to do so. 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St. Elmo's Fire, bringing us back to some good movies of the 80s, right? Here's Kenny Loggins. 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
4: 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Mitchie with you till 2. Happy 14th birthday going out to an amazing grandson, Nasakim Lansico. 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

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Greetings coming from your grandma Florence, your auntie Stacey, Brianne, and the entire Jeremy Hutton circle. Wishing you an amazing birthday, Akeem Lansico. Hey, you're big 14 today, young man.

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Lisa Stansfield bring us back to 1992. Good morning, going out to Shan Shan. Wishing you a wonderful day at work today, Shan Shan. Lots of love and hugs from your friend, Nika. This song's just for you, Shan Shan.

Dionne Warwick and friends, especially for Shan Shan. 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Coming from your loving friend, Nika. Oh, Shan Shan, you're lucky you have a friend like Nika, huh?

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1: Now it's time for the KISS Celebrity Birthday Buzz. Celebrating today is T-Pain. Born Fahim Rashad Najim in Tallahassee, Florida in 1984. He became a defining voice of 2000s R&B and hip-hop, known for hits like Buy You a Drink, Bartender, and I'm Sprung. He's also a two-time Grammy winner. Celebrating his birthday today is T-Pain. Here's Meghan Trainor featuring T-Pain. Been like this.

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Mitchie with you till 2. Beyonce, Sweet Dreams. Good morning, going out to Khalil. Over at Island Polishers. Good morning, Chow Peng.

Good morning, going out to the Spice Queen extraordinaire. That is Sabita. It's hot. All I want to do is make love to you. Keep it locked to Kiss FM.

All I Wanna Do Is Make Love to You, the group Heart, especially for the Spice Queen Sabita. Keep it locked to Kiss FM, your 24-hour love station. Mitchie with you until 2 o'clock this afternoon. Coming up shortly, we have the midday news, followed by the midday weather report, right here on Kiss FM. Good morning to Florine. How was the birthday yesterday, Florine, down in Mark Bexar? Hope you had a blessed birthday. Day news, followed by the midday weather report, right here on Kiss FM. Good morning to Florine. How was the birthday yesterday?

In the headlines, housing and tourism feature in investment discussions, and St. Lucia is looking to expand opportunities for local farm workers in Canada.

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0: 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It's Wednesday, September 30th, 2026. I am Daniela Edwin with the Hot 7 TV Midday News. 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Not forgetting those of you using the Hot 7 plug and play antenna, thank you for joining us. Prime Minister Philip J. Pierce says St. Lucia is headed back to the negotiating table with Europe over the future of its citizenship by investment program, as warnings mount that CBI nations could lose visa-free access to the Schengen zone. Tourism Minister Dr. Ernest Hilaire will lead St. Lucia's next round of talks as government seeks to protect both the program and the passport.
1: St. Lucia's government wants to keep a program the Prime Minister says contributes to public revenue. But after meeting European officials, Pierre says it must also consider what continuing TIP could mean for St. Lucians traveling to Europe. The Prime Minister says Caribbean countries operating citizenship by investment programs have been given about 2 years to phase them out. He says European officials were firm that maintaining a program could threaten visa-free access to the Schengen area.
2: As you know, the Europeans have mandated that countries must end their CIP programs in 2 years. In fact, what they've done, they've changed the law, they put in the legislation that a means of withdrawal

0: of the St. John visa is if you have a CIP program. A means of withdrawal of the St. John visa is if you have a CIP program. And he made it clear that that was in the law and it could not have been changed in the law of all the countries in the EU. So the decision is whether we keep our CIP programs, and we've given 2 years to scale down and to end our CIP programs in 2 years. It's a dead date. 2 years.
1: For now, St. Lucians have not lost visa-free access. The EU's rules allow it to consider suspending that access where a country operates certain investor citizenship schemes. Pierre says the government hopes further discussions will help determine what happens next. He argues that St. Lucia and its regional partners have strengthened due diligence and moved toward regional oversight of their programs. But he says those steps have not changed the position European officials expressed at the meeting.
0: We've taken all the necessary steps to ensure that our due diligence is intact, to ensure we were asked to... St. Lucia was asked by the American government to have six points of intervention. We followed all of that. We've strengthened our due diligence. We've made our programs as accountable as we can. We've formed an Eastern Caribbean regulatory authority where our programs will be regulated by that authority. But the fact is, the Europeans have said that in 2 years, in spite and despite of all that, the programs, having a program could mean visa suspension.
1: A regional technical team led by Tourism Minister Dr. Ernest Hilaire is expected to travel to Brussels in October for the next stage of negotiations. The countries have also been given until October to indicate their intentions, extending the previous end of September deadline. Pierre estimates that the Citizenship by Investment program accounts for about 10% of government revenue. While he says it is not the country's main revenue source, the government wants to protect the program. He stopped short of announcing a final decision, saying the government would act in St. Lucia's best financial interest.
0: The position is we're going to protect the people of St. Lucia. And the people of St. Lucia, we're going to protect them. We're going to protect our financial systems. We will do nothing to disrupt or to create any violence or any of the laws. But our program benefits the people of St. Lucia, and we will continue.
1: The outcome of the October talks could shape whether St. Lucia keeps the program, changes it, or moves toward ending it. For now, the government's final decision and the precise terms of Europe's warning remain to be confirmed. I'm Christabel Obi reporting for Hot 7 TV News.
2: And while defending its interests abroad, government is pursuing major new investments. Prime Minister Philip JPS says his government has opened talks with a Saudi investment entity about possible projects in St. Lucia's housing and tourism sectors. He says the discussions took place during his recent trip to the United States. However, no investment agreement has been announced.
1: Prime Minister Philip J. Pierre says St. Lucia is exploring potential investment from Saudi Exab in housing and tourism development following a meeting in New York last week. Pierre met with Saudi Exab CEO Yazid Saleh Aliyah on September 24, 2026, where the two sides discussed possible investment opportunities in St. Lucia. The Prime Minister says housing was among the areas of interest, but stressed that any investment would be a commercial venture, not a grant to the government.
0: Whilst in the U.S., I met with the CEO of the Saudi Exab, that is the investment arm of the Saudi government, and we discussed investment. They are an equity outfit. They do not deal in loans or donations. Like this is different to the Saudi Development Fund. It's an arm of the Saudi government that only deals with investment, equity investments. So they are business oriented and they can lend you, they can invest in anything between $0 and $50 million US dollars in your enterprise. So we had wide ranging discussions. They are very interested in investing in St. Lucia, in equity. We spoke about housing. As you know, the government, there's a serious housing thrust as the government is concerned, and they are very interested in investing in housing in the country, but equity investment. And that means equity for profit.
1: Under that model, the investor would expect a financial return. However, details of the proposed development have not been established, including what type of housing could be developed, who it would target, and the potential terms of the investment. Tourism also featured in the discussions, with Pierre referencing Point Serafin as another area of interest. No specific project for the site has been announced.
0: And we also spoke about investment in tourism, in particular in Point Serafin, etc. So it was a very interesting meeting, and the housing ministry and the Ministry of Tourism will continue discussions together with the Ministry of Economic Development.
1: The discussions now move to the technical level, with the ministries responsible for housing, tourism, and economic development expected to assess the possibilities. Any next step would depend on whether the investor submits a formal proposal and whether the terms align with St. Lucia's development priorities. I'm Christabel Obi reporting for Hot 7 TV News.
2: Meanwhile, St. Lucia is looking to expand opportunities for local farm workers in Canada following a two-week review of the country's farm labor program. The delegation, led by Minister Emma Hippolyte, met with workers, employers, and Canadian officials and identified significant potential in British Columbia. The review also highlighted the importance of selecting reliable workers and addressing concerns raised about pensions and the treatment of returning workers.
3: St. Lucia is looking to create more opportunities for local farm workers in Canada following a recent review of the country's farm labor program. Minister for Equity, Labor, Gender and Elderly Affairs, Honorable Emma Hippolyte, led a delegation to Canada for 2 weeks to assess the program and engage directly with St. Lucian workers, employers, and Canadian officials. The delegation traveled to several locations, including Ontario, Ottawa, Halifax, and British Columbia. In Ontario, the delegation held town hall meetings with workers and participated in a long service awards activity. Officials also visited farms, processing facilities, and packaging plants to get a closer look at the working environment and the operations where St. Lucian workers are employed.
4: We moved to Ottawa, where we had meetings with the Government of Canada, the Employment Canada, and the Ministry of Labor. We were able to discuss specifically the program. Then from Ottawa, we went to Halifax, and then that was the first half of the program. The second half, we were looking for opportunities to expand the program.
3: The minister says the delegation also identified significant potential in British Columbia for expanding opportunities under the farm labor program. She says government plans to continue working with the OECS team to explore those opportunities and determine how more St. Lucians can benefit. However, she says employers are looking for workers who are hardworking and reliable, making the selection process especially important. The minister says choosing the right workers is critical because the performance of one group can affect opportunities for those who come after them. She says if a group does not perform well, it could make it more difficult for other St. Lucians to gain employment through the program.
4: Everywhere we went, the employers are saying that they want reliable, hardworking workers. If we can select properly to get the right people to sign up, then they will be opening doors for others to follow. That is what we see from the trend from every employer that we met. If they hire St. Lucians and they're happy with the performance of the first set, then there's an opportunity to bring a second and a third and a fourth set. If they are not happy with the first set, then there will not be a second and a third.
3: The visit also brought attention to concerns raised by long-serving farm workers. Some workers who have spent more than 20 years in the program question their pension contributions, including whether contributions are being made in St. Lucia or Canada, and whether they will be enough to provide adequate coverage. The workers also raised concerns about their experience when they return home. Minister Hippolyte says she reminded them that they are ambassadors for St. Lucia, but some workers told her they did not feel like they are received as such when they return. She says government will have to look at how returning workers are received and address that gap.
4: Are they contributing here? Are they contributing in Canada? Is it enough to cover? So that was a serious gap to me that we should sort of have to look at. Other issues in terms of when they get back here, some of the processing time for us is important, but also in terms of when they return, they felt that they were not, because when I addressed them, I told them, look, you're ambassadors at St. Lucia. And they said when they come back, they don't feel that they've been received as ambassadors.
3: The minister says work will continue with OECS partners to explore new opportunities while addressing concerns raised by workers and ensuring those selected are prepared to meet the expectations of Canadian employers. For Hot 7 TV News, I am Ethne Brown reporting.
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2: Welcome back. St. Lucia has unveiled its culinary team for Taste of the Caribbean and the Food and Rum Festival in Barbados this November. They earned this spot after a fierce cook-off and months of intense training. The event will be held in Barbados over 4 days from November 16th to 19th. Christopher Lobie tells us more.
1: For the chefs and bartenders unveiled at Harbour Club on Tuesday, September 29th, the journey to the national culinary team began back in May. Following a competitive cook-off, the successful candidates underwent months of intensive training before the final team was selected. St. Lucia Hospitality and Tourism Association Communications Officer Joshua St. Amy provides more details on the team and what lies ahead.
6: The journey to Taste of the Caribbean 2026 began earlier this year culinary committee put out a call for proposals for interested persons to put themselves forward to join the team. And after we got that list, there was a cook-off, which was a way to expand the culinary team. The new team members joined existing team members in a series of training practices with each dishes to showcase their talent.
1: The lineup features senior chef Hermanus Gill of Aunt Chasney, junior chef Perkella Avril of Cap Maison, pastry chef Vernette Marius of Windjammer Landing, and bartender Dwayne Joseph of Sugar Beach. They will be supported by four reserves, the Mr. William of Bay Gardens Resorts, competing in beef and serving as reserve senior chef, Shermal Victrine of Anne Chasney, competing in seafood and serving as reserve junior chef, Imani Hippolyte of Jade Mountain as reserve pastry chef, and Nina Shalui of Ladera Resort as reserve bartender. For bartender Dwayne Joseph, the competition is more than an opportunity to demonstrate his skills behind the bar. He also hopes to use the platform to showcase St. Lucia's rich culture and renowned hospitality.
7: Being a head mixologist on island, a recognized mixologist that is, and teaching in the art of mixology, just being part of that team actually shift the purpose differently. So my goal here now is to go out there, represent St. Lucia on that stage, show them our culture, art, creativity, hospitality, and represent to the best of my ability.
1: For pastry chef Vernette Marius, representing St. Lucia is a source of excitement. She says the support of her colleagues and chefs at Windjammer Landing has also played an important role in her journey.
8: I'm very excited. I'm a bit nervous too, but then it's a journey, it's a step in my career, And then I meet new team members, new managers, new chefs. And it's an opportunity for me in my career. And then I thank for the support from Winjama Landin, my chefs, my co-workers.
1: The team has been putting in the work in kitchens provided by Harbour Club as preparations continue for the regional competition. Winjama Landin General Manager Almando Rigby says the resort is proud of Marius and remains committed to supporting the national team.
9: Extremely proud. We are extremely proud of the net. We're excited. It speaks. It's a testament to the hard work that she puts in and a testament to the good food that comes out of the kitchens at Winjama.
1: Taste of the Caribbean takes place in Barbados from November 16th to 19th. After winning silver in last year's national team category, St. Lucia has a new lineup preparing to compete with culinary professionals from across the region. St. Lucians are encouraged to follow the team's journey on social media and show their support as they represent the island in Barbados. I'm Christabel Obi reporting for Hot 7 TV News.
2: In other news, Lisa Jawai here, St. Lucia's Minister for Agriculture, Fisheries, Food Security and Sustainable Development, recently concluded a high-level field visit to the Amity Hall Agri Park in St. Catherine, Jamaica. On the heels of the Caribbean Week of Agriculture 2026, Minister Jawahir's regional delegation focused heavily on observing advanced food production technologies and climate-resilient farming techniques. The objective is to evaluate how these successful Jamaican systems can be adapted to boost domestic food security in St. Lucia.
10: On the heels of Caribbean Week of Agriculture 2026, Minister for Agriculture, Fisheries, Food Security and Sustainable Development, Honorable Lisa Jawahir, visited the Amity Hall Agropark in Jamaica as part of a mission to observe agricultural practices, technologies and innovations that could contribute to the advancement of St. Lucia's agricultural sector. During the visit, Minister Jawahir was introduced to a range of agricultural technologies, including water irrigation techniques designed to support agricultural production during the dry season.
11: And what we do is divert some of that water into the Black River, into the tributary that feeds the Black River, to help maintain the supply, especially in times of the dry season. So we see a considerable reduction in the water levels and all of that, and we supplementing that allows us to continue supplying the irrigation.
10: The visit also provided an opportunity to examine efforts to improve the availability and quality of planting materials for farmers.
12: So we have this app called Rainbird that the irrigation times are set twice daily. And yeah, so we have the pipes coming, so pipe connected all the way from the hydrant into the greenhouse. We have pipes running along the tables or the shelves, pipes running into the ground and also going out to the yam sticks, yeah, the yam heads. Also, we have some sensors in here that track parameters such as humidity, your temperature, and emissions.
10: At one of the Agropark's greenhouses, Minister Jawahir observed the development of planting material for crops including sweet potatoes, yams, and apples.
13: We're doing some mini-set sweet yams, and we have some planted outside where you see the sticks. Right. Because we're going to use those to get further yam heads from it and do some more mini setting to send out to farmers. We also have wambugu down by the end, which is an American apple that can grow in warm climates. It has the same species name, the American Persia, I think.
14: And it's working?
13: There's actually a bearing tree around there.
10: Of particular interest was the production of sweet potato slips, with the material produced in a single greenhouse having the capacity to provide planting material for approximately 4 acres of sweet potato cultivation.
12: But the whole purpose of this operation is to provide clean sweet potato planting material to the farmer. So what we're really focusing on is harvesting of slips. So what you're looking at around here is about, I guess, around 4 acres worth of slips. From those that are transplanted, every 6 weeks we're looking to have the multiplication of the slips and hand out to more farmers.
10: The visit provided valuable insight into innovative approaches to agriculture, with a focus on technology, water management, and improved planting material. These practices could help inform efforts to strengthen agricultural resilience, improve productivity, and support farmers in St. Lucia, particularly in adapting to challenges associated with water availability and changing climatic conditions. For the Department of Agriculture, Fisheries and Food Security, April Littleville reporting.
2: The St. Lucia Social Development Fund has donated 2 televisions to the Bordelais Correctional Facility for educational use, deepening its partnership with Massey Stores to support prisoner rehabilitation. Officials say the donation is part of a wider effort to prepare incarcerated individuals for a productive return to society.
14: Preparing inmates for life beyond prison is at the center of a growing rehabilitation effort at the Bordelais Correctional Facility, with the St. Lucia Social Development Fund and Massey Stores providing additional resources to support education behind bars. The SSDF recently delivered 2 televisions to the facility where they will be used as part of educational programming aimed at helping incarcerated individuals develop skills that can support a more productive return to society. The donation forms part of the work being carried out through the SSDF's Community Reentry Program, which focuses on rehabilitation and preparing inmates for the challenges they may face after release. Coordinator of the SSDF's Community Reentry Program, Junior DeLise, stressed that reintegration work must start long before release day. He said the funds work inside the prison, such as cognitive behavioral therapy and life skills training, only work if government, corrections, and the private sector move together.
15: But we do realize it takes a village to raise a child, and in the Sirep village, partnerships are important. So this is why we have partnered with Massey Stores to assist us in providing 2 televisions to be used as educational resource materials to aid with our life skills and development components, not just for the inmates, but staff.
14: Deputy Project Manager at the SSDF, Brandon Antoine, tied the donation to the fund's wider mandate to reduce poverty and empower all citizens, including those behind bars.
16: We have worked with key stakeholders such as Massey Stores, the Bordelais Correctional Facility, to ensure that we can provide the resources that are required to ensure that our prisoners are not left behind because they are part of our society. We need to reintegrate them in society. And by doing that, we need to provide them with the resources that are important for them to be reintegrated.
14: Acting Assistant Director of Rehabilitation at the Bordelais Correctional Facility, Jim Williams, said SSDF support is helping turn remedial plans into real programs on the ground.
17: Today, I am extremely happy that SSDF, the CREP program, and Massey Stores have come on board to partner with the Bordelais Correctional Facility in providing that safe, humane, secure, and rehabilitative environment for those in our care.
14: Marketing and Corporate Communications Officer at Massey Stores, St. Lucia Kitel Raphael Dubois, said the company is proud to back the program. Dubois pledged an ongoing partnership between Massey Stores, the SSDF, and the Bordelais Correctional Facility.
18: We are so grateful that we were able to contribute 2 televisions as learning resources, and we do hope that, you know, this program can do exactly what it is intended for. We see what our society needs, and we know that given a second chance, many of these inmates can do more.
14: For the SSDF, the donation is one step in a larger belief that rehabilitation does not end at the prison gate, and returning people to society as contributing citizens take a joint effort by the government, corrections, and the private sector. For Hot 7 TV News, I'm Chloe Dantis reporting.
2: That's it for the Midday News Edition for today, Wednesday, September 30th. I am Daniela Edwin. We'll have more stories tonight at 6:45 on the Hot 7 TV Nightly News. Until then, have a spectacular day.

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Mitchie and your company until 2 p.m. this afternoon. Right now, it's time for your midday weather report as per the Met Office in Viewfort, St. Lucia. For today, the 30th of September, 2026, our forecaster is Emmanuel Descartes.

Present weather at Huonora Airport is partly cloudy. Present weather at GFL Charles Airport is partly cloudy. Present temperature at Huonora Airport is 31 degrees Celsius or 88 degrees Fahrenheit. Last night's minimum temperature at Huonora Airport was 26 degrees Celsius or 79 degrees Fahrenheit. Wind at Huonora Airport is blowing from the east at 17 miles an hour or 28 kilometers an hour. Relative humidity at Huonora Airport is 73%.

Rainfall in the 24-hour period that ended at 8 a.m. today at Hurunera Airport, 0.1 millimeter. At GFL Charles Airport, 7 millimeters. Total rainfall for the month of September so far at Hurunera Airport, 74.7 millimeters. At GFL Charles Airport, 94.9 millimeters. Sunsets today at 5:54 p.m. Sunrises tomorrow at 5:53 a.m. Forecast for St. Lucia valid for the next 24 hours. Winds will be blowing from the east near 16 miles an hour or 26 kilometers an hour. Weather. Fair skies, becoming cloudy at times with some light to moderate showers. Marine forecast for seas in a 25 mile or 40 kilometer radius from St. Lucia. Tides for Castries Harbour, high at 5:34 p.m, low at 12:46 a.m. Tides for Beaufort Bay, low at 12:30 p.m. and high at 6:41 p.m. Seas. Slight to moderate with waves 3 to 5 feet or 0.9 to 1.5 meters. Forecast for the Lesser Antilles, fair to occasionally cloudy skies with scattered showers and a chance of isolated thunderstorms. Now for your tropical weather outlook. The Atlantic high pressure system will maintain light to moderate easterly winds across the region during the next few days. A weak surface trough is expected to cause some cloudy periods with scattered showers and possibly isolated thunderstorms across parts of the Lesser Antilles during the next 24 hours. Tropical cyclone formation is not expected over the tropical Atlantic during the next 7 days. This has been your midday weather report as per the Met Office in Beaufort, St. Lucia. 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

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Some Latin jazz for your Wednesday lunch hour. Good afternoon, good afternoon to Mary Jazz. Obviously, why not? Gorgeous Geneva, eating something sumptuous as always for her lunch. And not forgetting Suzanne, all the way up there in the Rodney Bay Marina, First National Bank. Good afternoon, going out to Natalie, Nazia, and Tamara. It's now time for the Kiss Word of the Day. Our word for the day is unforgettable. Unforgettable means impossible to forget. In a relationship, an unforgettable moment might be the night you realize they truly listened and supported you. In a friendship, it could be that spontaneous road trip or the late night talk where you both felt completely understood as friends. The Kiss Word of the Day, unforgettable.

Here's a rundown of the nomination songs for today's Kiss Lovers Song of the Day, brought to you the kind compliments of Harris Paint St. Lucia Limited. Leanne has nominated After All, that Cher and Peter Cetera. Hugh, Sent from Heaven by Keisha Cole. Rena, Love Takes Time by Mariah Carey. DeAndre, Liberia Girl by Michael Jackson. Kimmo, Beauty and the Beast by Celine Dion and Peebo Bryson. Mary Jazz, she's nominated Foolish Heart by Stephen Perry. Jenny, Don't Let the Sun Go Down on Me, George Michael featuring Elton John. Lisa, she's nominated If the World Was Ending by JP Sachs. And the Spice Queen herself, Sabita. I Surrender by Celine Dion. Got some Latin spicy jazz for the Spice Girls this afternoon.

celebrity pop culture spotlight. For today, Wednesday, the 30th of September, 2026, we made it to the end of September. Taylor Swift's Patient Zero video is making big waves. In 3 days, it already streamed over 6.7 million on YouTube. Dylan Sprouse and Barbara Palvin revealed their baby's name. And the MTV VMA's buzz continues. Rihanna shares rare footage of her daughter Rocky. And Paris Fashion Week has the celebrity world buzzing. That's your pop culture spotlight for today, the 30th of September, 2026. Right here on KISS FM.

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1: 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It's nostalgic, it's soulful, and it's out right now on all platforms. Michi, play that track.

0: station that separates the men from the boys and the neat from the noise. Kiss the Cops. I know I'm not making this easy,
1: but I think you know what you mean. You're locked on to Kiss FM. The Kid Leroy. And Give You On. What did he give me a head start this afternoon?

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Mitchie with you till 2. Hey, Sabrina Carpenter, featuring the late Dolly Parton. Please, please, please.

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Good afternoon. Good on to Lucia Patrick. It's Steffi. Actually, Stella Lefty. Boston. Right here on Kiss FM.

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1: 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Mitchie with you here until 2 o'clock this afternoon. Right now, it's music brought to you with a kind and sweet compliment of Ferrens Food Products Limited, located in Cul-de-sac and Library Street, Castries. 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Love me like you do. Keep it locked to Kiss FM.

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Good afternoon. Good on to Marcus. That's 828521. Good afternoon. Good on to Luscious Lisa. Here's Alicia Keys featuring Drake. Unthinkable. 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

Good afternoon, going out to a very, very committed Kiss FM listener. He's waited all day for his tune. Here's Mark Anthony. You sang to me, especially for O.E. Williams. Keep it locked to Kiss FM. Music brought to you the kind and sweet compliments of Fair and True Products Limited. Oh.

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Coming up next, we have the Kiss Lover Song of the Day. 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Coming up next, we have the countdown for today's Kiss Lovers Song of the Day.

Coming in third place today in the run for the Kiss Lovers Song of the Day. Congratulations to Mary Jazz. A Foolish Heart by Steve Perry is third place today.

coming in second place on the run for the Kiss Lover Song of the Day, nominated by DeAndre, his Liberian Girl by Michael Jackson. Congratulations, DeAndre. Your song is second place today in the run for the Kiss Lovers Song of the Day.

Congratulations to DeAndre. Your song, your special song, is the second place in the run for today's Kiss Lover Song of the Day, brought to you the kind compliments of Harris Paints in Lucia Limited. Great taste in music, DeAndre. Where do you get it from?

And our Kiss Lover Song of the Day winner is Hugh, all the way from London, UK. His nomination was Keisha Cole, Sent from Heaven. Congratulations, Hugh. Your song is today's Kiss Lover's Song of the Day. Brought to you the kind compliments of Harris Paints, St. Lucia Limited.

Congratulations going out to Hugh over in London, UK. Your song is today's Kiss Lover Song of the Day, brought to you the kind compliments of Harris Paint St. Lucia Limited. Thank you for everybody who participated. Hey, if your song didn't make it today, try again tomorrow, right? Congratulations to today's winners, Mary Jazz.

Good afternoon, going out to Gerald. Not forgetting Shyla. Here's a little Trey Songz featuring Toni Braxton. Yesterday. Keep it locked to Kiss FM.

It's that time of the afternoon again. Thank you for joining me today. Hope you'll join me again tomorrow. Good afternoon to the Spice Queen, Savita, the Spice Girls, DeAndre,

dynamic Dion and Lee. It's hoping you join me tomorrow again right here on Kiss FM. And we'll do it all over again tomorrow, the 1st of October 2026. Until then, this is Mitchie saying ciao for now. Tomorrow again right here on Kiss FM. And we'll do it all over again tomorrow, the 1st of October 2026.

missing home. Only know you love her when you let her go. And you let her go.

why? You know what that woman take money? I lost one time.